0: Yes, indeedy. You're listening to The Sold Out Show. My name is Hugh Williams. Into the second hour on the show today, that's Mike Sutton. Enough is Enough. And this is Dave and Marissa, and featuring Ron Carroll and All Around the World.
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0: Great stuff. Dave and Marissa and the Redemption mix of All Around the World. You're listening to the Sold Out Show. I do like this next tune. This is Mather and Kingdon, and this is the Bossa edit of Latina Girl.
1: Chica, eres tan guapa. Te he visto aquí antes. Tú haces mi

We definitely need some more music from them. It's Major and Kingdom, and that is Latina Girl, and this is Roland Gresham, and the track is called The Touch of the Master's Hand.

The latest single from Nightshade UK, that is called My Love. How long have we got? I don't know. How long have we got? About 35 minutes left on the show today. First track in that 35 minutes comes from Castella, and this is called I'm In You.

Yes, indeed, it's a bit rocky, but seems to work in that track. That's Castella, and that's called I'm In You. And this is Opaz featuring Ray Hayden, and this is called Because of You.

0: do like that. That's Opaz featuring Ray Hayden, and it's called Because of You. And earlier on, you heard from Ethan Gray, and now his dad. This is Michael Gray together with Kelly Say, and this is the Opalopo remix of Don't Want Anybody.
1: The Sold Out Show is brought

That is the Jim Sharp remix of Nate James' Set the Tone. Right, setting the tone. 15 3/4 minutes left, if you want to be precise, on today's show. This is Aria, and this track is called Resentment.

That is very nice. Sorry, it wasn't close to the mic then. That is very nice indeed. That is Aria, and that is called Resentment. And this is Charlotte Prosperé and That Thing.

Shyla, Shyla Prospera, that thing, two more from me. And then that's it for this week. First track of those two is Lucas Seto, Ghetto Kind of Love.

keep saying it, but that guy's going to be huge one day. It's Lucas Seto, Ghetto Kind of Love, and that's it, except for one more tune for today's show. On behalf of my sponsor, Music for the Soul Records, Dave's RareCDs.com, on behalf of myself, Hugh Williams, a massive thank you for listening to the show. I'll be back doing the same kind of thing at the same time next week. Until then, I'm going to leave you with Macho Bossa, and this is Golden Dream. Until next week, from me, it is goodbye.

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1: Hi, I'm Terry Sullivan, and welcome along to another Fusion 2.0 here on Smart Radio 101. The usual eclectic mix of music from 2020 to the current day, and we're going to kick off today's show with this one. From Def Leppard's most recent album, in fact from 2023, called Drastic Symphonies, this is Animal.

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Queen of Country, that is Shania Twain, and a song from her most recent album called Queen of Me. That is brand new. It's not brand new because it was out in 2023. Anyway, in 2022, Bruce Springsteen recorded an album called Only the Strong Survive. It was like a mixture of Motown, Northern Soul, and sort of Philadelphia songs, and this is one of them. This is

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That is Richie Sampson, a man who is the lead singer of a band called Soul Kinda Wonderful, and that was from his 2023 album called Closer and Closer. It's called Live It Up. And we all try and do that here at Smart Radio. Then we get old, so it's not always as good as it was. Anyhow, up next, this one from 2025. I've been playing a lot the album. The album is called Classic Hits in a Reggae Style. It's from a band from Jamaica called the Kingston Sound System. And this one features the vocal talents of Jimmy Somerville and Bronski Beat. And it's called Small Town.

who are hailing from Scotland. That is the band called the NSA, and something I've never been described. I wonder why. Freak of nature. Freak. Yeah, maybe not nature. Up next is this band. They, well, the lead singer Jake Morrell hails from East Anglia. They are called the First Time Flyers. This is from their album from 2025 called Bound to Break. This is Almost.

That is a band called Maurice and a track called High. Up next is this one from Ed Sheeran's 2023 album, Subtract. This is Sycamore.

One time lead singer of ELO2 and the Alan Parsons Project, that's Neil Lockwood, from his album out now, called Comfort Food for the Apocalypse. And that was Atomic Bombs and Movie Stars. And of course, Neil sadly passed away 15th of March 2025. Had a dinner with him about 6 weeks before, and nothing to do with that. And I hope you're listening today, Gabe and the family. Anyhow, that's Neil Lockwood. Up next is this bit of country from Adam Wayne. This is Happy Dance.

That is the band called the Twangtown Paramours, and that is Showing Off Their Girlfriends. Up next is this one, the brand new single from 66 Steve. This is The Last Season of America.

0: That was a number 28 here from Rudimental and Skepsi, called Green and Gold, from 2024. That takes us to the end of the first hour. The second hour, we've got tracks coming up from Voodoo Mirage. We've also got Black Spiders, Ava Marx, Max, Brett Young, Clay Walker, and we're going to kick it off with the Riptides and Burning after listening the album and this track called Antisocial.
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0: That is the Black Spiders from the album Can't Die, Won't Die and Another Weekend 2023. This was a song from 2020. This is Ava Max and Kings and Queens.
1: If

0: Ladies and gentlemen, Big Machine recording artist, Brett Young.
1: How you guys feeling tonight?
2: Well, from the year 2020, that is Brett Young and a song called Catch. Now, this is a brand new single, 2026 single from the band Voodoo Mirage. I've played them here on the show before. And this is, I say, this is their brand new single. It is another rocky track. It is sort of very much a rocky show today. So they're called Voodoo Mirage. And this is The Shadow That Haunt Me.

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0: gonna kill the flies. Oh, all these flies! I hate these flies!
1: That is Alice Cooper from the most recent album called The Alice Cooper Class Reunion, and that was Kill the Flies. Let's sort of tone it down a little bit less rocky, and this one from Clay Walker. This is called Easy Going.

That is the sound, of course, of Tom Grennan from his album What Ifs and Maybes and Crown Your Love. Now then, I've been playing a little rock today and going to play this one. It's the brand new single from the band Deep Purple. Yes, you heard it right. From their forthcoming album, this is called Diablo.

0: There is Tap That from Chris Jansen from the Outlaw Side of Me 2023. This one is from Colder Allen. It's from the album Dreamers, Drifters and Hiders from 2024. And this is Just Pray.
1: There's a haze coming down from the skies above, and it's raining down on the plains we love. It's a long way now till the rainbow.

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Don't know the answers, I just give it a go, I just pray. Cause it's a spirit that you just can't deny, a force of nature that's trying to fly. You're wasting time.

Buddy's Dusty Lynch, of course, and Mama's House. Next is this one from the album Rosarium. This is Orchidelia and Easy to Read.

Now that is the band The Mustard and a song from 2024 called The Illusion. Called Illusion, not The Illusion, The Illusion. And it's hailing from Texas, again from 2024. This is The Flying Beats and Good Morning.

That is a number four hit from the year 2024. That's JoJo and End of Beginning. Well, that's not the end of the beginning. It is the end of the show. Well, almost. From me, Terry Sullivan, until next time, I'm going to leave you with this, a brand new single for a band called To Nowhere. This is Flood.

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Oi, oi, oi, let's have a lie. 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

to kick this off today. The three from the one called Mikey Spice. From his album, Slow It Down. It's a shirt, man, for the next 2 hours. Big people music. Aguana.

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Everlasting Love. Rewrite the lyrics. And the title track, Slow It Down. Here on the

0: love to play.
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0: Legalize it, yeah.
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Kofi, secret combination. Don Campbell, my vow. Big People Music, in full effect. If you know, you know. You're on the Reggae Vibe Show.

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Rise Up. Pam Hall, Sound of Love. Adele Harley, Venus. That's the first half of the Reggae Vibe show. Come to a conclusion. But don't worry, gang. Do another half to come. Wayne Wonder. You, me and she. Take you into the second half.

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Welcome back to the second half of the Reggae Vibe Show with my good self, Chris Shirts. Big People Music at its best. If you know, you know. Leroy Mafia, Memories of You. And before that,

guitarist Riley, give me a little one drop. Lukey D thinking out loud. Elaine, so in love, here on the Reggae Vibe Show. Shirty, in full effect.

Dread of the control, international control and throughout the world, universal field marshal, who no partial, who played the boy selection without objection.

Chris and Angel. Good morning, Bob Andy. Games people play. You want to hear the show once again? Along with

0: Once again, they're all free. 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To tell a friend.
1: 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It's about a thing.

legend, and it's Delroy Wilson here on the Reggae Vibe Show. Just one kiss. Rain from the Skies. Steve Smith and the Uniques. My Conversation. Dennis Emmanuel Brown and his version of OK Fred.

Back to Back Jewelers. You were only here on the Reggae Vibe Show with my good self, Chris the Shirt. If you were only mine. If you were mine. Yeah, and too much. If you want to get involved in future Reggae Vibe Shows, you can email me. 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

Jar Melody. Halfway up, halfway down. As another edition of the Reggae Vibe Show comes to a conclusion. Hope you enjoyed the show as much as I did bringing it to you. And thank you for your ears and precious time today. Take care, stay safe. Always remember, gang, it's okay not to be okay. Gotta finish with some Siddiqui. Girl in His Mind.

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5: Sure is. Hello, everyone, and welcome along to the program. So happy to be with you on this great station and bringing you music from the last two decades. It's 5 decades. I meant to say it's a two-hour program and bringing you music from the last 5 decades. No, I got it right. Anyway, hope you can keep it here. If you're brand new to us, an even bigger welcome along. It's great to have your company. And we have a couple of little interesting features on the program as well. We have a half an hour feel-good, easy listening music. We call that Relaxing Chill. It's in the final 30 minutes of the program. We'll have a song from either Sting or from his band, The Police. And we'll have a song from an up-and-coming artist trying to get a break in the music world and in the radio world. And of course, not forgetting about our same word, different tune part of the program. Each and every week, I pick one word from a well-known song title, and I find that same word in several other song titles, and I play them for you during the course of the program. And if that is not enough for you, we have music, as I say, that's just off the scale good. Let's get it underway with David Bowie.

Just wonderful to hear that song anytime from the 1980s and from the album Modern Love. Or was it, yeah, Let's Dance, I think it was called. Anyway, I'm totally confused, but I do know it's top quality music from David Bowie, and that's called China Girl. Hello, everyone, again, and I hope you're in good form and that everything is going A-OK in your life. This is a weekly program we do for you. And yeah, it covers music from the 70s right up to the present day. That one from the 1980s. And this one a little bit newer from Sheryl Crow.

0: Well, that's one I haven't heard for quite a long time, and maybe you're the same, and it's a really good song from Sheryl Crow and My Favourite Mistake, right here on this week's edition of 50 Years in Rolling. Yeah, we're only two songs in. It's time. It's time. It's time.
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from a 1983 album called Cargo, one of the hit singles from that album. It's Men at Work from Down Under, and It's a Mistake. Yes, indeed, on the program this week, mistake is the same word, a different tune part of the program. Not too many words or song titles with mistake in the title, but I found a few of them, and you're just after listening to two, and we still have a few more to listen to as well. And here's one you don't hear that often, and it's a great song from Boy George and Culture Club. This is called Mistake Number 3.

Well, isn't that some song by Culture Club? That's called Mistake Number 3. And I don't think I've made any mistakes so far. I hope you're enjoying this part of the programme. Same word, a different tune. We do it each and every week where I pick one word from a well-known song title and I find it in loads of other song titles. And here's another one from James Blunt. It's called Same Mistake.

Well, I think he's very much underrated as an artist. What a voice he has. That's James Blunt and his contribution to Same Word, different tune part of the programme, with a song called Same Mistake. Now, this next lady I hadn't come across before, but she has a really good voice as well. Her name is Mimi Webb, and this was a minor hit for her a number of years ago, and it's simply titled Mistake.

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Well, you know, I kind of remember that song at all. It was a hit, a minor hit back in 2020. Great song, though. Really catchy stuff there from Paloma Faith and Jonas Blue. And that song is called Mistakes. Yeah, I think we've about two or three more, and I'm really enjoying it because you get the, or at least I'm getting to hear songs that I haven't heard before, and I hope it's the same case with you. And that includes this next one from an artist. He's kind of a rapper and has a voice as well. He simply goes by NF. So if you haven't heard of him before, see what you think of Mistake.

Wow, and wow again. That's really good. From a gentleman that goes by his initials NF. He comes from the United States of America, and he has kind of a Christian background as well. And hence, he raps, and he doesn't use obscenities or bad language, which is great, because I'd probably play a lot more rap music, only for the fact that they do tend to kind of swear a bit. And sure, we don't need that kind of thing. We've enough of it going on around us. We're just here for the pure, good music. And that's why I really enjoyed that song from NF, and it was called Mistakes. And we have one more in this part of the program, and it's from Maroon 5. And this is Beautiful Mistakes.

0: Well, it's the second song with rap included in it, and it's the eighth song with the word mistake included in it as well. Completing this part of the programme, same word, different tune. There goes Maroon 5 and getting a help from Megan 3 Stallion. And that is Beautiful Mistakes. Yeah, we still have great music coming up from the last 5 decades. We'll have something from Sting. We'll have a new piece of music coming up from an unknown recording artist. And don't forget as well, we will have Relax and Chill. But the music continues right now.
1: 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Play the classic.

Well, are you sitting down? Because you will need to be when I tell you how old that song is. Can't believe it's from 1998. It only seems like yesterday we were listening to it from Jennifer Page and a great old song she had out back then called Crush. And you think that's old? Well, it ain't nothing compared to this one.

Do they make him like that anymore? I don't think so. Great to hear that one again from Journey. And that's called A Girl Can't Help It, right here on this week's edition of 50 Years and Rolling. Just reminding you again, we still have a tune from Sting or The Police. We still have new music from an up-and-coming artist. And we still have relaxing chill. Not to mention the best music from the last five decades. Here's Dua.

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1: It sure is, and into the second half of the program we go for this week as well. Do hope you're enjoying the tune so far. Still an hour of action-packed stuff coming up. And up next, one of the regulars in the program, it's music from The Police.
2: This is Leo Kirby.

Well, I was rather surprised when Sting wrote that song and called it Message in a Bottle, because it should be called Sending Out an SOS. He says it or sings it enough during the song, but what an all-time classic from the 1979 album Regatta de Blanc. One of the hit singles from that album, and one of the regulars we do on 50 Years and Rolling is play music from either Sting or from his band The Police. And there they go with Message in a Bottle. That was a huge number one back in 1979, and this is a huge number one this year and last year, and it's going to be the biggest selling song of the decade, and still one of my favorites as well. It's Sam and Olivia.

Well, for me, Sam, the only way you effed up that song was by using the F word 3 or 4 times during it. Absolutely no need for such a class tune. And thank goodness we got a clean version for you on the show. Still worth a listen, though. Sam Fender, Olivia Dean, and Rain Me In. I do hope you are enjoying the music so far. And if you're a bit of an 80s fan, you will love this one.

0: actually, you couldn't be cutting that short. An all-time classic, as I say, from the year 1983 on extended play as well. That's Womack and Womack with Love Wars. Well, what this station likes to do, as does this program as well, is try and help up-and-coming artists get a break in the music world. And my hope is someone out there may well be listening. Well, I hope there's loads listening, but someone in the music world with a bit of influence will hear a new recording artist on this show and on this station and say to themselves, do you know something? They sound really good. I'm going to get in touch with them and see if we can help them with their music and promote them and maybe get a hit single. So I encourage up-and-coming recording artists to drop me an MP3 of their work each and every week if you can. Well, I mean, you know, once off, but I'm just saying, if you're recording artists, anyway, I'm getting tongue-tied. But all you have to do, drop me an MP3 of your work. I'll have a listen to it. And if I think it's good enough for your ears, the listeners out there, the important ones, well, then I will play it. 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And this week we're heading off to Israel to take a tune from a gentleman by the name of Gilad, and see what you think of his latest offering.
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Wow, really great stuff there from a guy by the name of Gilad, and he comes from Israel. He's there's a little touch of McCucknell, I reckon, about his voice. Anyway, really like that, and I hope you do as well. That's called Making Up on this week's edition of 50 Years and Rolling. We are getting rapidly closer to relaxing chill. That's when I play 30 minutes of feel good, easy listening music for you. And it's coming up right after Robert Palmer.

0: 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Your relaxing music mix.
1: Yeah, it's time we did have a bit of relax and chill for the next 30 minutes. In fact, the final section of the programme, it's all about the feel-good, easy listening music for you. And my hope is that you can take a bit of time out for yourself, a bit of you time. If it's only 5 minutes, who cares? Well, just get some time for yourself and for your brain and let the music work its wonders. And let's kick it off right now with Rod Stewart.

That's from a 2001 beautiful piece of music there from Rod Stewart and the Helicopter Girl. Who is the Helicopter Girl? Well, she comes from Perth in Scotland, and her name is Jackie Joyce, and that's the title she goes by. Hasn't she some voice as well? And some combination there. Great to hear it again. A song called Don't Come Around Here. And no, I'm not going back the same word, a different tune, but I just couldn't let it pass. Have to play this one from Tom Petty and the Heartbreakers, because it's called Don't Come Around Here as well.

Well, I know it might be only part easy listening. It's great stuff, though, from Tom Petty from the 1980s and Don't Come Around Here. And as I say, we're not going back to Same Word, a different tune part of the programme. We already did that, but I just had to link those two songs together. It's a must. Now then, speaking of musts, we're going back and we're going to play some brand new music from an up-and-coming artist trying to get a break in the radio world and in the music world. And this guy comes from Wales. It's great voice. His name is Frank Isaac. And this is his brand new offering, My Garden Angel.

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3: When I first saw you, I saw love. And the first time you touched me, I felt love. And after all this time, you're still the one I

Well, I hope this radio station is still the one and this here program is still the one as well. It's 50 years and rolling. You're on the final piece of it we call Relaxing Chill. And that's the type of music we play during the 30 minutes from Shania Twain. And you're still the one. Still time for a couple of more tunes. This is one you're going to know for sure. A big number one from back in the 70s.

Well, you don't get to hear that version of a super classic so often on the radio. I've changed that, and I hope you enjoyed it. From, was it 1976? I know, it's frightening. It's Chicago, and if you leave me now, well, I actually have to leave you now, as much as I hate doing it. But the good news is I'm back, same time, same place, next week for yet another edition of 50 Years in Rolling. It's been my pleasure bringing you the music for the last 2 hours. And yeah, thank you so much for loaning me your ears, and I hope we give you some musical pleasure for those earlobes. That's what we try and do here, and please do keep it now on this station, because right after me there's more music programs coming up to entertain you. Gonna leave you with this one from the 1980s. I play it every so often, I just find it such a magical tune, from China Crisis, and it's called Christian. Bye now.

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1: Welcome back to Mr. Jones's Spirit of Radio, My Kind of Country edition. We used to do a show called My Kind of Country, so we're going to carry that on, but within the Spirit of Radio series of shows. So many of you got in touch and want a bit of country from me each week, so here we go. Kick off your boots and stay a while, for the next 2 hours, in fact, as I bring you some great country music from my past right through to the music that I'm listening to right now. We'll have our usual features, but with a country tinge. Best, maybe a country taste would be better than a tinge, wouldn't it? We'll have the best of British country, a country back to back, and Alf's Country Love Shack. And in, of course, a donut or two, some grits and a mug of coffee, and we've got ourselves a show, goddammit. Make sure to follow me on Facebook and Instagram, Neil on the Radio. On the Facebook page, please do leave a comment in the post for this show. And if you're listening live, always good to hear from you. Inbox me on the post, or if you've got my digits. But do keep in touch. It keeps that algorithm going. Much appreciated. Jelly Roll, Rebecca Richards Music, Eli Young Band, Brothers Osborne, Shania Twain, Red Clay Strays, Sammy Saravia, Guy Surtees, The Heartland Roots Band, Garth Brooks. Deep breath, he says, to name but a few. On today's show, as along with Dylan Scott, Mark Wills, Kane Brown, Thomas Rhett, Aaron Lewis, or Aaron, I think it's an Aaron, not an Aaron, an Aaron Lewis, Sawyer Brown. You get the feel. I haven't even finished deciding what I'm going to play today. That's how good this live show is going to be. I've got a bunch. I've got another hour to fill. Settle back and let's kick those boots off. It's Shania and Swinging With My Eyes Closed from 2017.

Swinging with my eyes closed, Shania Twain, all the way from Ontario originally in Canada. Welcomes, hello, inbox me and using the digits, Alison, Darren, Luke, Angela, and on the Facebook page are Alf. A very good morning to each and every one of you. Feel free to come and say hi. It's always good to hear from you. I'm going to go back to an album from 2025. It's called Life Behind Bars by a band called Vandaliers, which I just really, really like. And I haven't played them for some time. So here we go.

Muscadine Bloodline and Josh Malloy, and Ain't For Sale, a single release from them from 2025. Lanco up next, also from 2025, and an album called We're Gonna Make It, and this is the title track.

three or four different country love tracks today for Alf's Country Love Track. So I'm going to play a couple of them now. John Berry from 1994 and Your Love Amazes Me, and Sawyer Brown from 1997 with This Ring.

Lovely stuff there, Sway Brown. I remember buying the CD, 6 Days on the Road, it's called, and I bought that CD whilst in America and put it in the CD player of the hire car as we drove around and listened to that and about three other CDs that I'd also bought of the same ilk. Time for a next feature on the show, the British country, and I'm going to bring you three. I'm going to bring you, we're going to kick, how about we do, yeah, we're going to bring you four. I'm going to do four. I told you the show wasn't prepared. Guy Surtees, Rebecca Richards, Sammy Saravia, and the Heartland Roots Band.

Sammy Saravia there from the 2026 album The Woman I Am and Gotta Get Back to Me. From the 2022 album Something Better, this is the Heartland Roots Band, Crash and Burn.

Wonderful stuff. I haven't played that one for a while. Crash and Burn from the Heartland Roots Band. 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

do like that. Parker McCollum and What Kind of Man, a single release from 2025. I said we'd do the back-to-back, and I'm going to do two back-to-backs, I've decided. I'm going to do a back-to-back from 2026 off a new album from the Red Clay Strays, and the album's called Grateful. And then in hour two, I'm going to do another back-to-back with two tracks from Garth Brooks from back in the 90s. But first up, Red Clay Strays. We're going to do the title track, Grateful, and another track off it called People Hatin'.

0: do like that. Red Clay Strays, Grateful. Morning to Guy Surtees, who's tuned in and listening. I'm a little bit tardy. There's a lot going on here, which you're all going to find out about shortly. So it's keeping me very busy whilst presenting the show.
1: Hi, this is Guy Surtees, and you're listening to Neil Jones.
0: You certainly are. Let's play the second track from that Red Clay Strays album. This is People Hatin'.

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1: Yeah, great to back-to-back there from the Red Clay Strays. Check out the album. It's called Grateful, released 2026. And, I've still got more tracks to play off it, which we will do in due course. Now we're going back to 2017. That's a jump for Dylan Scott.
2: It was a Friday night. No cover, but the cover band was sounding right.

cracking stuff. Where should we go next? A track from 2026. We've only played, I think, one of them today. A couple, one, two, maybe three of them. This is from Jelly Roll. I just lost myself then. My brain was in another world. And a track called Hands Up.

do like that. Jelly Roll and Hands Off from 2026. You're listening to Mr. Jones's Spirit of Radio, My Kind of Country Edition, and we're into hour two. Good way to start, wasn't it? Now, Dolly Parton time. Yeah. We're going to play a track from her called Jolene, been asked for so many times. But we're also going to play a track that she duetted, because she duetted with so many people right after. But first, Jolene, and then we'll talk about the duet. Or as they're calling it today, collaborations.

classic hit there from 1973. Now, Lainey Wilson and Dolly Parton got together on an album. There was a bunch of people. They did this album called A Tribute to the Judds in 2023. And one of the tracks on there was this collaboration with Lainey Wilson and Dolly Parton. And a track called Mama, He's Crazy.

lovely. Mama, he's crazy. Now, we said we were going to do another back-to-back, didn't we, of Garth Brooks. Here we go.

0: Ooh, title track from Garth's 2014 album, Man Against the Machine. Before that, People Loving People, also from the said album. You're listening to Mr. Jones's Spirit of Radio, My Kind of Country edition.
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0: So much great music still to get through. Eli Young Band up next. And we've got Kane Brown, Mark Willis, Aaron Lewis, Kiefer Sutherland, Ashton Lane, Lana Springsteen, Jason Aldean. Oh, dear, oh, dear. How are we going to fit all of this in?

From the movie Twisters and also from the album Twisters, the album of 2024. That was Kane Brown and Country Classic. 10,000 Towns was the title track of Eli Young Band's album back in 2014, which was re-released in 2024. Next, well, I said more from the slow songs. And how about Mark Wills and I Do Cherish You and Aaron Lewis and Whiskey and You. If you've got a country love song you'd like played, email me, neil on the radio at outlook.com.

1998, Mark Wills, for Mrs. Jones. There you go. From the 2016 album Sinner, Whiskey and You.

Lovely stuff. Lovely. As I say, if you've got a country love track you'd like played on the next show, email me, Neil, on the radio at outlook.com, and just put my kind of country in the subject, and I'll know what the song is dedicated for which show. Walker Tex next with Wilson Lyons and a live version of the track Country Roads.

2015 for Ashton Lane there, and 4th of July. A lot of songs today I haven't played in quite some time. And I'm enjoying listening to them. I hope you are too. This is Alana Springsteen from 2023, off the album 20-something, Messing It Up.

0: can take it.
1: Time for three more tracks. That was Jason Aldean. Ain't no easy way. This is 1,000 horses, and this ain't no drunk dial.

from the Skeletons album of 2020, Brothers Osborne and All Night, which leaves us just enough time to finish off with Thomas Rhett's Feelin' Country, another from the Twisters album and movie of 2024. I hope you've enjoyed the selection today. I've played some tracks that I really love and some tracks that I haven't listened to in ages and some tracks that I didn't even know what they were. I just threw them on for the heck of it. Sometimes you've just got to do it. When you've got about 5,000 or 6,000 country tracks, you've never listened to them all. So you're just, fingers crossed. I'll be back same time next week doing the same thing all over again. And I'll be back with other shows before even then. Until the next time, my friends, go on, get out of here.

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1: 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In the first hour, I'm going to open the door to the Love Shack. And welcome along to the usual suspects, solo listeners, and of course, the Glorias. And I hope you're well this morning. Now, we're going to kick off today's show with this one from Lip Sync. Remember this one? This is Funky Town.

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Now that is Elton John and Something About the Way You Look Tonight, or as he is now, Sir Elton John, of course. Do you remember this one from the 90s, the band The Lighthouse Family? This is High. When you're

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Yeah, there, of course, the lovely Dolly Parton and Jolene. And I can't believe how many years old that is. Yeah, back in the 70s, and Dolly's still going strong, isn't she? Okay, time for one more song. And then I'm going to open the door to the Love Shack, and we're going to play this one, a number one from Jess Glynn. This is Hold My Hand.

Hi, it's Jess Glynn, and her number one, Hold My Hand. Well, it is time for me to open the door to the Love Shack today, and today's two recipients of the Love Shack, or joining me in the Love Shack, are Hannah and James from Bangor in Northern Ireland, and they chose two classic love songs. I know they're only in their early 30s, I thought, well, these are absolute classics. We're going to play, firstly, Barbara Streisand, the duet with Neil Diamond, and You Don't Bring Me Flowers, followed by, of course, Nat King Cole and Unforgettable. So let's start off with this one. This is Barbara Streisand and Neil Diamond, and You Don't.

used to be so natural to talk about forever. What used to be's don't count anymore.

That is the second of today's Love Shack songs. That is Nat King Cole, of course, and Unforgettable. Before that, we had Barbra Streisand and Neil Diamond, and You Don't Bring Me Flowers, and that for Hannah and James in Bangor in Northern Ireland. And if you'd like to be the recipients of next week's Love Shack, all you need to do is choose two songs. One each is probably a good way of doing it. And then send me an email. It is terrysullivanradio@gmail.com. And if you put Love Shack in the subject matter, that will help immensely. Anyhow, well, let's get back to the music, shall we? And this one from Supertramp. This is Give a Little Bit.

back to the 60s and Eddie Floyd and Knock on Wood. Should we stay with the 60s and this one, a classic Motown song? Sadly, she passed away so young. This is Mary Wells and My Guy.

That is the Little River Band, and Help is on its way. And then up next is this one, a song I adore. It doesn't get played a lot on the radio, but it's 5 minutes and 18 seconds of pure magic. This is Richard Marx and Hazard.

Another 60 song, and that is the band The Chiffons and One Fine Day. Should we stay with the 60s? And another one from The Byrds. This time it's called Turn, Turn, Turn. To everything, there is a season.

0: And as we close out the first hour of today's Morning Glory, that is the birds, of course, and turn, turn, turn. To everything there is a season. Well, that is the one thing we seem to be missing in the UK weather-wise, seasons. We still have them, but they seem to be in different orders now. And coming up in the second, of course, is Tell's Top 10. Got some tracks from Bill Withers, a bit of Belinda Carlisle, some Mike and the Mechanics, and Steve Winwood. But we're going to start off the second hour of today's show with this one from John Cicada from the 90s and Just Another Day.
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is the sound of the Righteous Brothers, and of course you've lost that loving feeling. Up next is this one from Belinda Carlisle. This is Summer Rain.

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One more song, and then I'm going to be doing Tell's Top 10. And it's an absolute classic country song from the 70s. This is John Denver, Take Me Home, Country Roads.

That is John Denver, Take Me Home, Country Roads. Now today's top 10, where light bulb moments occur. Inspiration can strike anywhere. Many people say bright ideas come to them all over the place. Research from Travelodge also found breakthroughs are most often made in the morning, 24%, and late at night, 22%. Here are the most unexpected places for inspired thinking. Number 10. During or after exercise with 10%. Number 9, on the train with 11%. And then joint 7th, we have when dreaming and when washing dishes. Well, that's the same thing, isn't it, really? Number 6 is with 15% gardening. Number 5 with 21% is cooking. Number 4, in the car with 28%. Number 3, when falling asleep with 34%, isn't that annoying? And number 2, when on a walk, 47%. And number 1, have a guess where most people have these light bulb moments. Yes, in the shower. Yep, and I'm usually thinking about getting myself washed and out of the shower. But a lot of people apparently have light bulb moments in the shower. So I thought, well, what can I do? Today's songs? Well, I thought I'd choose 2 songs. One of them is by a band called April Showers and Abandoned Ship, followed by a band called Surface and a soul ballad called Shower Me With Your Love. Let's hear the first one. This is April Showers and Abandoned Ship.

two tracks I picked today for Tales Top 10. And the first one, April Showers, An Abandoned Ship. And that last one was a band called Surface. And Shower Me With Your Love. Well, we've got just under half an hour to go till the end of the show. I'm going to play two absolute classic ballads. First one is from Bill Withers, Lean On Me, followed by Mike and the Mechanics. And All I Need Is a Miracle.

out of Mike and the Mechanics, and All I Need Is a Miracle. I do love that song. I do love the sound of Mike and the Mechanics too. Let's stay with the 80s, and this one from Pat Benatar. She's all fired up.

back to the 60s and the Cascades and Rhythm of the Rain. This one from the 70s. This is the band Kansas and Dust in the Wind.

That is the sound of the babies, and isn't it time? And it is time for me to say goodbye. 2 hours has flown by, as always, for me, Terry Sullivan. Is bye for now. I'm going to leave you this one from Isaac Hayes, film from the classic TV show. This is Shaft.

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4: It sure is, and a big welcome to you to the programme. I do hope you will keep it here right now for the next couple of hours. It's music from the last 5 decades. That's what it's all about. And we have a few little interesting items during the programme as well. We'll have a song from either Sting or from his band The Police. We'll have one or two new songs from up-and-coming artists trying to get a break in the music world and in the radio world as well. And not forgetting, same word, different tune. Each and every week, I pick a word from a well-known song title, and I find that same word in loads of other song titles as well, and I play them for you during the course of the programme. And not forgetting, relaxing chill, that's a half an hour of easy listening music for you, which is coming up the final 30 minutes of the programme. It's all about the feel-good quality music. Can't wait for that, and can't wait to start the programme right now. And this one, it's a good old disco classic. I think it's from the 1980s, from Viola Wills. Welcome along to 50 Years in Rolling.

0: Goodness me, what a start to this week's programme. That comes from 1980, believe it or not, for the late Viola Wills. And If You Could Read My Mind, and that's an extended play version of that song as well. Welcome along to this week's edition of 50 Years in Rolling. My name is Leary Kirby. It's a programme I do on this great station each and every week at this time from me home studios in Limerick here in Ireland. And I love presenting it to you. And I hope you enjoy the selection of music that I choose for you over the course of the 2 hours and the couple of features that we have as well. And I know, sure, look, let's get it started. Let's get it underway. The first of those features...
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0: It sure is. Yeah, we're only a song into the program and we're on to same word, a different tune. Each and every week, I pick a word from a well-known song and I find that word in several other song titles as well. So now, what are the words you have to choose from? Well, you just have to listen to Viola Wills, If You Could Read My Mind. God, it's like play school. Anyway, it's one of those words. And yeah, you're going to find out right now. Never.

Now, don't you be taking the high road with me, because I know what you're thinking. The word is meant to be mind, and that is not mind in that song. But look, I'm breaking it up. It's Nickelback, How You Remind Me. We have loads of songs with mind on them, and I just had to include that one because it's such a classic from the 1990s. Hope you enjoy that. And this one definitely has mind in the title. It's from the

Well, it really is one of those catchy sing-along songs from George Harrison and Got My Mind Set on You. And before that, The Disciples with On My Mind. It is indeed 50 years and rolling. It is same word, a different tune. And we've a nice connection now, not only with the word mind, but with this next one, because there is a kind of a Beatles link there, because this is Mind Games from Julian Lennon.

0: certainly is a classy tune there from Julian Lennon. And that's his contribution to this week's Same Word, Different Tune part of the programme. And that's called Mind Games. Well, you should be into the way it works now at this stage. And I hope we're not wrecking your head with all these songs with mind in them. But it does throw up some interesting ones, including this one from George Benson. What's on your mind?
1: What's on your mind?
0: Yeah, I said that.

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4: This is Leo Kirby.

incredible vocal talent of Sam Smith. And I can't believe that song is actually 12 years old. That's right, 12 years old. It's called Money on My Mind. And it continues this part of the program. We call Same Word, Different Tune. Each and every week I pick a word from a well-known song title. And I find that word in loads of other song titles. And loads is actually very critical to this week's show because the word is mind, and there are absolutely loads of songs with mind in their title. I could do a couple of programs, I reckon. So I'm picking out some of my favorites, and I hope that they're your favorites as well, with the word mind in the title. Let's head back to 1986 right now. The group are called Furniture, and this is Brilliant Mind.

Well, that's music from a group that hail from London in the United Kingdom, and they were formed in the late 1970s, and that one of their bigger tunes from 1979. The group are called Furniture, and that is Brilliant Mind. And for the next one, we're going back 3 years prior to that, 1976. The group are called Boston. This is Peace of Mind.

Oh yeah, what a combination. Jay-Z and Alicia Keys together, and a hit single they had a number of years back called Empire State of Mind, right here on this week's edition of 50 Years and Rolling. And before that, from a 1976 album simply titled Boston, it was their debut album, the group also called Boston, and we played Peace of Mind. So, what do you think? Are you liking this part of the show? It throws up some really good songs, and this next one actually ticks two boxes as well, because regular listeners will know that each and every week I play something from either The Police or from the main man of The Police, Sting, and he did a wonderful version of a great old song, and it was in the soundtrack of a motion picture as well, good film it was, with Pierce Brosnan, called The Thomas Crown Affair, and here is Sting with Windmills of Your Mind.

whose hands are sweeping past the menace of his face. And the world is like an apple whirling silently in space, like the circles that

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The vocals of Sting and that Windmills of Your Mind. Do you know something? We're going to do two more with Mind in their song title. I hope you don't mind that. It continues right now. This is a really great song from the 1980s from one of my favorite bands from that decade as well. They're called Level 42. And this is Out of Sight, Out of Blank, Out of Mind.

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1: It sure is, and into the second part of this week's programme we go. I hope you're enjoying the music so far. We've already had 12 songs with Mind in the title. One more is to come, and it's the cheesiest of the lot. Stay tuned.
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Oh, goodness me. Yeah, it definitely is king of the cheese, top of the pile. It's the final one on this week's program. Not on the show, but just same word, a different tune. And in case you needed reminding, this week's word was mind. And that one from 1981 won the Eurovision for the United Kingdom. Bucks Fizz and Making Your Mind Up. And I literally could, as I said earlier on in the program, could play so many more songs with mind in the title. Sure, we might do another week. Now, some people will say, Leo, please, that's enough. Enough of that. And we need some reasons to be cheerful. Well, if you feel like that, this is a reason to be cheerful because it's the injury.

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Part three. One, two, three. Somebody holly, the working folly, with Polly Miss Molly and Boats. Hammersmith Polly, the Bolshoi Bally, jump back in the alley, and Nelly goes. 80 million scammers, Dominica Campbells, all other members must equal votes. Seeing Piccadilly, Fanny Smith and Willie, being rather silly, and porridge oats. I bet you grin and bear it, I bet you come and share it. You're welcome, we can spare it. Yellow socks, short to be hunky, snouted to be naughty, going on 40, no electric shots. The

Willie Harris. Matthew, Stephen, Beeple, listening to Rico, Harper, Groucho, Chico. Cheddar, cheese and pickle, the bits of motorcycle, slap and tickle. Woody Allen, Darley, Selectric and Pasquale, Bala, Bala, Bala, and Bellara. Sunday nights and studies, finding out a buddy, feeling in my nuddy. Saying okey dokey, sing along a smokey, coming out a chokey. John Coltrane, Soprano, Eddie Cherenkano,

Yes, that is the name of the song as well, and what a great song it is. I think it's from around about 1979 for Ian Dury, and I'm sure he's with the Blockheads back then as well. And that is called Reasons to be Cheerful, Part 3, on this week's edition of 50 Years and Rolling. It's Leo Kirby here on this great station, as I am each and every week, at this time, bringing you tunes from the last five decades. This is Olivia Dean right now.

Super music from Irish recording artist Ryan Sheridan. He comes from County Monaghan here in Ireland, and that's his biggest song. Did really well here, and minor hit around the rest of the world, and it should have done a lot better. Great song called Jigsaw. Now, I think we only have two more songs before we will be going in to relax and chill. And if you don't know what that's about, well, it's all about the feel-good, easy-listening music for 30 minutes on the programme, where I just play songs you can kick your shoes off to, just take a bit of time out for yourself and let the music work its wonders. That'll be happening, as I say, in about 10 minutes' time. And taking us closer to it, it's an all-time classic from Queen, Radio Gaga.

I'm kind of wondering here if it's just me, or are you in the same position as I am? Does that song sound just as good as the first time you heard it? To me, it does. Anytime I play Queen and Radio Gaga, I absolutely love it. It's 50 years in rolling and bringing us up to a relaxing chill. Here's one you're going to know. And you can bounce around the room if you want to it as well. It's Daft Punk, Pharrell Williams. It's time to get lucky.

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1: At long last, we are in, well, I'm not going to say it, I shouldn't be saying at long last, but I do love this part of the programme. It is indeed called Relaxing Chill for the next 30 minutes. My hope is that you can take a bit of time out for yourself, a bit of you time, mental maintenance I like to call it, and let the music work its wonders and do its magic for you. And you may understand why that is the case when you hear music like this.

Well, what a way to start off this part of the programme. Relaxing, chill music from 1979. A huge hit for American band Cold Sticks. And that is the unmistakable sound of Babe. It continues right now. This one you'll know for sure. From the Hollies.

Jenny Mac. The first one from Styx was 1979. Believe it or not, that's from 10 years earlier, 1969, and the Hollies. And he ain't heavy, he's my brother. And I know what you're saying. I know what you're thinking. You're saying, Leo, we need to fix you because that song is older than 50 years. What's going on playing music from the 60s? And speaking of fix you, it leads rather nicely to this song from Coldplay.

Oh yeah, class music there on both occasions. First off, from Coldplay, we played Fix You, and then that one, kind of a minor hit, but what a great song from the 1980s. The lead singer of the 80s band Haircut 100, he had a solo career as well, and that was one of his hit singles. It's Nick Hayward and Whistle Down the Wind.

Will someone pass the tissues, for God's sake? A great memory from 1975. I think it was a one-hit wonder for a gentleman by the name of Eric Carmen. And that's All By Myself, which I will be in a couple of minutes' time, because it's the end of this week's edition of 50 Years in Rolling. But guess what? Not to worry. I'm back on same time, same place next week. So if you like the program, please stick it into the old diary, electronic or maybe a book diary, to remind yourselves. You mightn't even need reminding. You can say, yeah, 50 Years of Rolling, Leo Kirby. I know when it's on and I know where it's on. Good for you. And I do hope you will join me again. And a big thank you for loaning me your ears for the last little while, or perhaps the full section of the program, which was 2 hours. You take care of each other and take care of yourselves as well. I'll talk to you really, really soon. This is Leo Kirby. It's been my pleasure bringing you the program. I'm going to leave you with Steely Dan, Babylon Sisters. Bye now.

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welcome along to The Time Tunnel with me, Neil Jones. Get ready for 2 hours of great music and I'm sure some great memories as I take you back each and every week to either the 60s, 70s, 80s, 90s or beyond for some of the best music around. So why don't you just settle yourself down, get ready to join me right here in The Time Tunnel.

wonderful stuff from Herman's Hermits there. There's a kind of hush. Getting to number seven back in 1967, which means the time tunnel has stopped in the 60s. 2 hours of music from the 60s. It's time to get a bit retro, isn't it? Yes, the 60s. It was the decade of miniskirts, big hair, moon landing, Woodstock and the Beatles, JFK, tie-dye clothing. And we've got all of that and more. In fact, I'm in my tie-dye underwear today. We've got a fantastic choice of music. And the 60s really had it all. The kids thought it couldn't get any better. Were they right? Well, I know some of you think that's the case. But let's find out. Switch on your lava lamp, light your joss sticks, and join me for the next 2 hours of classic 60s music with, of course, all of the features we normally play. Alf's Love Track, 5-4-3-2-1, and a back-to-back, quite possibly even two back-to-backs today. We shall see. Without ado of a further, let's crack on. John Fred and the Playboy Band. Do you remember those? John Fred and the Playboy Band. Well, they got number three in 1968 with a number that you might remember more by another band who will be featured later on in the show.

Yeah, John Fred and the Playboy Band and Judy in Disguise. Now, Marcy Blade did not have a UK hit with this. Susan Morhan, or is it Morn or Morhan? I never know. She, however, did get to number three in the UK charts. And Marcy Blade got to number three in the US charts, I believe. Spooky, but not over here. But this is Marcy Blade doing her version of, well, it's the version of Bobby's Girl. Susan Morn did the cover version that got to the charts here in the UK.

0: All right, we get the picture. You want to be Bobby's girl. Have you asked Bobby if he wants you to be his girl? That's the question that needs to be answered, you stalker. Marcy Blaine and Bobby's girl. You're listening to the Time Tunnel with me, Neil Jones. Yes.
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0: You can follow me on Facebook and Instagram, Neil on the Radio. Hit the like button, hit the follow button, do whatever you have to do. Come and say hi in some of the posts, and that'll keep your algorithm going and mine. And when I put a post up, you'll see it. You won't have to hunt it. They're always there. If you don't see a post, I'm not live, but trust me, I'm always there. You can't get rid of me. So, yes, come along and follow. And if you've got one to say hi, an email with requests or anything like that, neilontheradio@outlook.com. Simple. Love to hear from you. As I said, we've got two back-to-backs today from two of the biggest selling artists of all time, I'd say. So let's kick off in hour one with the first of our back-to-backs. From 1964 with a number one hit and 1967 with a number one hit. Two back-to-back from the Beatles.

0: two back-to-back from the Beatles there, and two more back-to-back from somebody else in hour two. Alf's love track, well, Alf herself has asked for one today, but we've already played it twice, and we don't like doing repeats on this show when there's so many more great 60s tracks to play before we start worrying about that. I think we played it once on a 60s and once on a multi-hop, so you'll have to wait a little while before I play that one again. I'm sorry, sorry, sorry, sorry. But how about Buddy Holly and Glen Campbell? Alf's love tracks of the day.
1: Just...

0: wonderful stuff. True Love Wise, and then It's Only Make Believe by Glen Campbell. Haven't heard that for ages. Can you believe that didn't chart? Released in 1969. As far as I'm aware, that was not a chart hit. And Buddy Holly only made it in 1960 to the number 25 slot in the UK charts with True Love Wise. There we go. I think Cliff did better, didn't he? Talking of Cliff, he'll be coming up later on. Two Cliffs. Different Cliffs. Not the same Cliffs. It's not going to be a back-to-back from Cliff. It's two different Cliffs still to come. How about a little bit of Northern? What do you reckon?
1: The coolest station online. Yeah.

0: right, my lovely.
1: All right, my lovely. Four great tracks there from the Northern Soul scene. Soul Brothers 6 from 1967, I'll Be Loving You. Billy Fury, 1964, You Better Believe It, Baby. Danny Williams, also from 67. And Whose Little Girl Are You? And the Spencer Davis Group there from the album Flip to Keep on Running from 1965. And High Time, Baby. Oh, the moment you've all been waiting for. Five tracks, all from the top five here in the UK. Well, I say all bar one of them. All I'm asking you to do, without cheating, without looking it up on the interweb or asking Siri or anything like that, or Google, which one did not make the top five here in the UK?

The Merseybeats, I Think of You, Cliff Bennett, Got to Get You Into My Life, The Who, Pictures of Lily, The Hollies There, Just One Look. And finally, The Moves, Fire Brigade. One of those did not make the top five. No cheating. Which one do you think it is?

0: hits from the 1960s.
1: One of those did not make it into the top five. You just got to tell me which, and I'll tell you after this next song. The move there, Fire Brigade, I'm going to also play for my soft kittens across the pond, as I am this next track. Two for you, Fire Brigade and Johnny Cash's San Quentin. First record I ever stole. Not from the shop, you understand. I stole my father's copy of Johnny Cash Live at San Quentin. I was fascinated by it, and I've never looked back.
2: And I was thinking about you guys yesterday. Well, I'd been here three times before, and I think I understand a little bit how you feel about some things. It's none of my business how you feel about some other things. And I don't give a damn how you feel about some other things. But anyway, I tried to put myself in your place, and I believe this is the way that I would feel about San Quentin.

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1: Wonderful stuff, Johnny Cash and San Quentin. From 1969, never made the charts, it was just part of the album. Now then, we did the 5-4-3-2-1 and we played five tracks. One of them did not make the top five. Which one was it? Well, there wasn't a number one, okay? At number two was the Hollies, Just One Look. At number three was the Moves, Fire Brigade. At number four, the Who, Pictures of Lily. At number five, the Merseybeats, I Think of You. And Got to Get You Into My Life from Cliff Bennett. Only made it number six. Our Carol was right. I'm telling you, she's got a big computer there. She's cheating. Cannot fox the lady. She just knows her stuff. Well done. Me, I wouldn't have got it right. I couldn't. I would have probably said that The Who didn't make the top five with Pictures of Lily. And it just did at number four. But well done. If you said Cliff Bennett, give yourself a slap on the back, a nice warm cup of coffee and a stale donut. You're listening to The Time Tunnel with me, Neil Jones. We're in the 60s.

did say there'd be another Cliff. We had Cliff Ben earlier and Cliff Richard there. Visions getting to number 7 in 1966. And not making the charts in the UK at all in 64, Bob Dylan to finish off hour 1.

0: That'll do, won't it? What a way to finish hour one. Are you ready for hour two?
1: 5, 5, 4, 4, 3, 3, 2, 1, 1. We have ignition. Strap in.
2: You're about to listen to the hottest sounds. It's the hottest mixtape in the world. And you've got it.

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Remember, the smile was so inviting. Remember, then he touched my cheek.

0: The night was so exciting. Remember, smile was so inviting.
1: I can't remember the last time I played that. The Shangri-Las, Remember Walking in the Sand. Got number 14 back in 1964. How about a little bit of Motown, shall we? 1962, we'll do it in year order. 1962, 65, 66 and 69 for Brenda Holloway, Earl Van Dyke, Marvelettes and Marv Johnson.

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0: wonderful stuff from Shirley Bassey, Big Spender, only making it to number 21 back in 1967. I said there'd be another back-to-back from another big record seller superstar. It's Elvis Presley, getting to number one in 1961 with Wooden Heart and getting to number one in 1963 with Devil in Disguise.
1: Can't you see I

The Byrds, Mr. Bojangles, from 1967. Not hitting the charts, unlike Jet Harris and Tony Meehan, with Diamonds from their, I think it was an album or an EP called Diamonds and Other Gems. They got to number one with Diamonds.

So the instrumental with Jet Harris and Tony Meehan got to number one with Diamonds in 1963. And yet the Moody Blues with Tuesday Afternoon, Forever Afternoon, in 1968, was a complete non-charter. Probably just an album track. ...1969 saw Fleetwood Mac, though, get to number two with a... Oh, I just haven't played this for forever. Man of the World. Love this. 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
0: Twenty minutes to go. Some girls and the Turtles.

there you go, the Zombies, She's Not There, getting number 12 and 64. Now, there's a local covers band to me that go around and play rock covers, and they're a really good band. They're called Joking Apart. And they get lots of gigs, and they're stretching outwards and going around the country doing different things. And one of the players there, Brian, I think it is, used to be in a band called The Attraction back in 66, and they cut a record called Stupid Girl, and I found it. And they came into the studio once, a long time ago now, and I just played it. And he went, the look on his face, he went, where did you get this? So here you go. The Attraction and Stupid Girl.

the Doors, People Are Strange. Read the Fleetwood Mac. Alf's been in touch and said, Man of the World is the first single I bought, 6 shillings and 8 pence. I remember feeling ripped off as the B-side was Someone Is Gonna Get Their Head Kicked In by Prince Rupert and the Valiants. She says, wow, a real blast from the past.

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1: The Rolling Stones, Get Your Kicks on Route 66 from 65. 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

the band there, Lookout Cleveland, from 1969 off a fantastic album called The Band. And that's it for me. Time has run out. Hope you've enjoyed the choices today. And we'll be back for another journey down through the time tunnel before you know it. Until then, we don't want to be playing that. Cool. No, we don't. What are you playing at? 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Pesky buttons. Until the next time, my friends. 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And get out of here. I leave you with Nelson Riddle. And the theme from Route 66. It was almost seamless, wasn't it?

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I walked last night to the sound of thunder. How far off I sat and wondered. Started humming a song from 1962.

Well, we couldn't really start with anyone else. We lost one of the queens of country music last week. Dolly Parton came from a one-room shack in Tennessee to international fame, but that only told part of the story of a true original. We'll have a couple more Dolly tracks later in the show, but starting us off with one from 1969, My Blue Ridge Mountain Boy, the title track from Dolly's fourth studio album and her first to enter the top 10 country album chart. And then we leap forward to 2023 and her 49th and final album, Rockstar, a collaboration with friends from all across music. Night Moves was written, of course, by Bob Seger, with Chris Stapleton joining Dolly on that version. Good afternoon, I'm Peter Hill. Welcome to September, because you know from here on in, the days get shorter, and who knows what the weather's going to throw our way. So good to know that some things never change, like the great music you'll find down the Americana Highway.

of both the double, the first up on tap, in the can or in the bottle. From Hank Thompson, born this week in Waco, Texas in 1925. His music career started after he left the US Navy following World War II. He had his first number one single, Wild Side of Life, in 1952, recorded with his band the Brazos Valley Boys. He had 29 top 10 country singles in a career that stretched well into the 1980s. In 2009, the film Crazy Heart, starring Jeff Bridges, was influenced by Hank Thompson's life. And that was Charlie Washam, who's 40 this week. Blue Collar and A Purple Heart is from his latest album, Once Upon a Second Time Around.

She's been called the 21st century Patsy Cline. Kimmy Bitzer and a new word for goodbye, with more great guitar work from Willis Farnsworth. The new record is bittersweet and is bound to be in the reckoning when it comes to the votes for Album of the Year, following Lance Cowan from his latest The Air That You Breathe and When He Was Here.

Bronwyn Gaith Hines has decided to shorten things down to just Bronwyn for her latest release, Rattling Bones. As you'd expect, 13 cracking bluegrass tracks, including The Ride. And before that, Vince Gill, who's keeping to his promise to release a new EP a month during 2026 to celebrate 50 years in the business. The latest in the 50 Years from My Home series is 18 Summers. Well, you'll find I'm all the Mississippi you'll ever need. The A to Z of C&W is taking a break for a week because I glanced through my email and saw the headline, Dolly Parton RIP. Hoped it was a fake, but sadly, it turned out to be true. She left an amazing legacy of music, but also a legacy of charity work will continue to provide help to millions. It's highlighted by Dolly Parton's Imagination Library, which was set up because Dolly's father, Robert Lee, never learned to read or write. The library is part of the Dollywood Foundation and mails one free book every month to children who sign up until they reach the age of five. In 2018, she donated her 100 millionth free book to the Library of Congress.

0: Where do you stop and start with Dolly Tracks? But those are two of my favourites. First, a brilliant interpretation of Tom Petty's Southern Accents from the Petty Country Compilation album, followed by Wildflowers, a song she wrote for the Trio album that featured Linda Ronstadt and Emmylou Harris. We've lost a real character who once told Colonel Tom Barker where to go when he wanted 50% of the royalties for Elvis to sing I Will Always Love You. She went on to give it to Whitney Houston. And when asked for a favourite question, how long does it take to do your hair? She always replied, I don't know, because I'm never there. There was only one Dolly.
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final birthday of the week is that of Paul Deakin, drummer with the Mavericks and an award-winning composer and director who supplies soundtracks for video games. He was a founder member of the band who released their first album in 1990. What a Crying Shame, from the album of the same name, reached number 25 on the country chart in 1994. And first, something new from Steve Earle and Los Lobos, Voya a Celaya, is out now as a single.

Brandon Flowers and One of Us, preceded by Dusty Boots from Juliana Rankin, who's got a debut album coming out later in the year. Well, that's almost it from me. Thanks for your company, and I'm on my way out with Brennan Lee and Tell Me. Have a good week.

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1: 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Welcome along to this week's Chatterbox here on Smart Radio 101. No guest today, you've just got me and some great music for the next 2 hours. We'll kick off the show with a track from the 80s. This is the B-52s and Love Shack.

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0: sound of Ed Sheeran and Bad Habits. So we've all got, I think, if we can own up to them. If you're interested in owning up to your bad habits, send me an email. 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Well, we're going to go from Ed Sheeran, of course, local boy in Suffolk. We're going to go over to the Caribbean and Mr. Harry Belafonte going back to the 50s. And this one, Island in the Sun.
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Oh, that is Elton John, Dua Lipa and Cold Heart. Time to play one more song. Then I'm going to play the two blockbusters, I've called it. Films or Songs from Films. And two good ones today. But before that, let's play this one from Coldplay. This is My Universe.

0: That is, of course, Coldplay and My Universe, and it is time for the two songs from the movies. I'm calling it the Blockbuster feature. Yeah, I can use that now because they're no longer with us, are they, Blockbuster Video? And it is two songs from movies. And we're going to start off with Cher and the Shoop Shoop song in His Kiss from the movie Mermaids. Do you remember that? Yeah, I had the fortune of seeing that film. And then we've got another song from another movie called Sliding Doors. I saw that one as well. And this time from Acura and Turn Back Time. So let's hear Cher first. This is the Shoop Shoop song from the film Mermaids.
1: Yeah!

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And if, obviously, if you can put blockbusters in the subject matter, it will help out immensely. That in, the thing I love about doing these shows here on Smart Radio 101, I can play, well, not anything I like, but I can mix it up. And we're going to go from Aqua to Curtis Mayfield. And it's an absolute classic from the 70s. This is...

I've got for Tommy, of course, that is The Who and Pinball Wizard. We're going to go to the 90s now and a couple of songs from the 90s. Starting off with this one, written by Prince. This is Sinead O'Connor, her number one hit, Nothing Compares to You.

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One Time for a Lady of Eurythmics, that is Annie Lennox. And why? Do you remember when you were a child? It's around about sort of 10-ish, when you're curious. Used to say to Dad, Dad used to say something, used to go, why? Why? Why? Yeah, and my dad got so annoyed with me when I used to say that. Anyhow, enough of that. Let's get back to the music, shall we? Another rock classic, this time from the Allman Brothers Band, this Ramblin' Man.

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1: As we go into the second hour of today's Chatterbox Show, that was a Bobby Gentry and Ode to Bobby Joe. We've got some great songs lined up for the next hour, including tracks from Bruce Springsteen, a little bit of Whitney Houston, some Elton John, and also some James Taylor and some Spice Girls. But we're going to start off the second hour proper with this one from Janet Jackson. This is Together Again.

Shout out to Whitney Houston, and I Want to Dance with Somebody Who Loves Me. What a great song that is. Absolute classic, really. Now, a few weeks ago, I played a track from John Farnham. We all know he recorded and had a big hit with a song called The Voice. Now, this is another one of his songs. This is called Pressure Down.

And of course, the Spice Girls and a track called Mama. Now, Dean, this gentleman has been hailed as one of the best live performers in the world, and he's still doing it. And his live albums are probably some of the best live albums ever recorded. I'm talking about Bruce Springsteen. This is Born in the USA.

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Double dose of Elton John today. That is Circle of Life, of course, from the film Lion King. Of course, that's earlier on in the show. I played Dua Lipa and him in Cold, Cold Heart. Yeah, he's worth, now he's a sir, I think he's worthy of having two songs on a show. Now, this song I remember from the early days in the 70s, which I used and absolutely loved this. It was a sort of summery sort of layback song. It is 6 minutes and 37 seconds long. This is the single version of Al Stewart and Year of the Cat.

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of course, James Taylor and Fire and Rain. I love that song. Great song, great song. Well, I'm getting to play some of my favourite songs and some of the songs I really enjoy, including this one up next. It was featured in the movie The Breakfast Club. This is Simple Minds. Don't You Forget About Me.

Yeah, that is Eddie Hazel and California Dreaming. Oh, that's about, what, 6 minutes long? Yes, 6 minutes and 13 seconds long. This next one is another classic from the 70s. This is Bootsy Collins and Bootzilla.

Atlanta. 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Makers of funky vibes to play with. Whoa!

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1: 2 hours has flown by as always, and it's time for me to say goodbye. So for me, Terry Sullivan, until next time, it's bye for now. I'll leave you this one from the new Rolling Stone album called Foreign Tongues. This is Hit Me in the Head.

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2: Welcome to the CICC New Music Show with me, your host, Alexander Brandt. I want to present to you the unlimited talent that is naturally found here in Canada. Well, good day, artists and country music fans. We are burning through the summer and the amount of artists performing around my hometown is starting to slow. I have 5 newbies to the countdown this week and 5 returning artists, so let's get the show on the road. Starting the show, we have Blue Umbrella, a Canadian folk rock band from Saskatchewan led by singer-songwriter and former politician Ryan Maley. Our first newbie to the countdown, here is Blue Umbrella and the song Laid Back.

From the Annapolis Valley in Nova Scotia, my old stomping grounds when I was a young man, is the band Wichita returning again to the countdown with a new song titled Just For Me.

Paul London and his brother Sam were born in Toronto. Their talents range from the ability to play a variety of instruments to composing, arranging, and producing their own style of music. Now, our next newbie to the Countdown, let me introduce you to Paul London and his song, Cash's Bar.

Our next newbie to the countdown, RJ Lalonde, is a Canadian country music singer, songwriter, and certified professional accountant, or CPA, originally raised in small town Saskatchewan. Now, RJ grew up listening to a mix of classic country and 90s grunge. So here is RJ Lalonde and the song Beer and Backroads.

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2: Up next, we have a song, Paris, an adult contemporary single released by singer-songwriter Wendy Gray on April 27, 2026. Hey, that's my birthday. Welcome back, Wendy Gray, and your new song, Paris.

Bobby Joe Starr is an Indigenous singer-songwriter from the Cree community of Peerless Trout First Nation, located in Treaty 8 territory in northern Alberta. Welcome back to the countdown. Here is Bobby Joe Starr in her new song, She Stands for Truth and Justice.

Up next is a new song, Out of the Ashes, by Eddie and Donna Anderson, Leroy Anderson, and Sherita Foster. And it's about to air for the first time on the CICC Countdown. Now, Eddie Eastman, Donna Leroy Anderson, and Sherita Foster are newbies to the Countdown with their song, Out of the Ashes.

From Manitoba, Quentin Blair is back again on the countdown. Now, his mainstream crossover appeal and his ability to execute an engaging live performance to an intimate gathering or for thousands of people have presented Quentin with many opportunities to share the stage. Here is Quentin Blair in the song Saddle Bronx Saddle.

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1: Our last newbie is up next. Kathy Young is a Canadian singer and songwriter, producer, and actor from Toronto. Now, Young has traveled the world performing in USA, Mexico, Hong Kong, Cyprus, Thailand, Australia, and the Caribbean, as well as Hawaii, to name a few. Wow, a world traveler. Here is Kathy Young and the song, I Don't Want to Lose You.

Our last new artist entering the countdown, and back again for another kick of the can, is Cheyenne Summer. Now, Cheyenne is a performer seasoned in the modus of her roots. Country, rock, and blues come naturally, and her forays into this music world thus far have embraced those traits. Here is Cheyenne Summer in the song, Wastin' Time.

It's time for our movers and shakers, and Alice's glitch in their song, Alice's Banjo, is sitting at the 101 position and will be moving into the top 100 next week. Our biggest mover up 14 position is a tie between Mary Garnett Edwards in the song Boneyard and Megan Page in the song Heartbreak Highway.

Well, that's the end of the show for me this week. 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I'm going to leave you with Austin Ryder and his song Remember the Feeling, followed by Lenny Gallant and It Takes a Lot of Liquor to Bury a Horse, and finally Amanda and James, Good and Goodbye, and they are all up 12 positions. Thanks for listening. Until the next show, this is Alexander saying keep your dreams alive and send us your latest songs so we can help you keep them going.

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Yes, it does.

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Released in the year of 1994, Warren G, Snoop Dogg and This DJ. And yes, I had to do a little bit of editing on that one to remove several words which you probably didn't want to hear on the radio. Right, this is called You Know How We Do It.

Yes, you know how we do it. Ice Cube from the year 1993, sampling Evelyn, Champagne King, Kool and the Gang, and Michael Jackson as well, for good measure. You're listening to Saturday Club Classics. On the show today, it's R&B and rap, followed by UK Garage, followed by some remixed stuff, followed by DJ Nobby in the mix. And that's what we've got over the next, where are we now? 1 hour and 52 minutes. Yes, indeed. Right. So, everything is going to be all right.

Brilliant. I love that tune. It's The Sound of Blackness, and that is called Everything Gonna Be... I'll say it again. Everything is gonna be all right. Saturday Club Classics.

0: Yes, released in 1995 and was quite a big hit all around the world. Reached the high spot. It reached was number 5 in the USA. Got to the top 10 in Canada and Australia. Top 40 in the UK and several other countries as well. Groove Theory, and that was called Tell Me. Right, one more before we go into the UK garage. Sounds a bit like
1: See,
0: this.
1: Here's the thing. We.

Yes, first track in the UK garage section on today's Saturday Club Classics comes from the Stanton Warriors featuring Zach Toms. That is called Bring Me Down, and this is Mr. Red's

haven't played that one for a while, sampling some old tunes in there. Mr. Reds, and this is, that was called Can You Feel It? And this is Hard Drive.

Yes, another tune I've been playing for a little while. A bit repetitive, that one, I've got to say, those vocals. But good tune on the dance floor. It's Hard Drive, Deep Inside. And this is Maxwell D. And this is called Serious.

Yes, that track was originally released 1989. Mantronic's Got to Have Your Love, and that is an up-to-date remix, turning it in a little bit softer. It's remixed by Martin Gray. And talking about Martin Gray, going to have another one of his remixes right now. This is his take on Bizarre Inc. featuring Angie Brown, and I'm Going to Get You.

Nice mix. Bizarre Ring featuring Angie Brown. I'm Gonna Get You. Martin Gray rework. Not remix, rework. You've got to be very careful how you say it these days. Right. Two more left before I hand you over to DJ Nobby for the second half of the show. This is Inner City, and this is a remix of Pennies from Heaven.

nice remix of Inner City's Pennies from Heaven, and that leaves me with only one more tune to play on the show today, but DJ Nobby is in the mix in the second half of the show. On behalf of my sponsor Music for the Soul Records, davesrarecds.com, on behalf of myself, Hugh Williams, huge thank you for listening to my part of the show, and of course myself and DJ Nobby will be back next week doing more of the same. But for now, before I hand you over to DJ Nobby, I'm going to leave you with Moose T's remix of Madison Avenue and Don't Call Me Baby. From me, it's goodbye.

Offshore, Autumn Tactics, and Saltwater. Maya Brennan, who sadly

of Max Cooper's remix of Josh Wink, A Higher State of Consciousness, as we take you back in time on Saturday Club Classics. DJ Nobby in the mix.

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4: Welcome back to Midnight Cafe's Heart and Soul. That place far, far away, where the drinks are always free, the music never stops, and where the clocks are always set to midnight. On tonight's show, we'll enjoy 2 hours of the smoothest soul and R&B that the Midnight Cafe has to offer. So settle down and dim those lights, and join me. Heart and soul.

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1: Welcome back to that place far, far away. I hope you're comfortable and you've got your cold drinks at hand and you're ready for just 2 hours of fantastic music. It's chilled, it's relaxed, it's soul, it's heart and soul, it's love songs, it's smooth soul and R&B and... We've got music from the 70s, the 80s, and from the 20s. So a fair range of music for you tonight. Kicked off with Rufus and Chaka Khan from 1975 and Sweet Things. And next we're going to go to 79 for the Jones Girls. Love the Jones Girls.

to listen to the Jones Girls all the time back in the day. I have a wide, eclectic range of music that I like listening to, and if you're regulars to my shows, you'll know that different shows do different things, and I'm sure you'll get an idea of the type of music I like if you haven't already. Now, how many of you remember from 1978 a band called Switch, all the way from America? This is from their album Switch and a track called They'll Never Be.

perfectly honest, I couldn't remember them when I saw it. But I listened and I thought, vaguely. We're here in the quiet corner of Lounge 2 of the Midnight Cafe, bringing you Midnight Cafe's heart and soul. And kicked off tonight with three great tracks from the 70s. We've got about half a dozen from 2026 tonight, a couple from the 20s, and then the rest are all from the 70s and the 80s this evening. So I'm going to kick off the first of 2026 with Mika Miller and A Little More Time for Love.

Oh, I love that. Mika Miller, or is it Misha Miller? I'm not sure. A little more time for love. Now we're far, far away on a space station or something with, you know, the pictures. We're looking out of space with a lovely cocktail lounge. We've got beautiful aliens drinking cocktails. So obviously we're into the future, and then the future seems to be heading down that road of the, I'm going to swear now, okay? And I do apologize to all musicians listening. AI. Yeah, it seems when it came out, the musicians obviously go crazy because AI is putting music out there and it's just done really quickly, where they have to work hard and save the money to get into a recording studio where people doing AI don't necessarily need to. They just need to have the right software, which in a way, I suppose, they have to spend something and then they have to come up with the work. Now, some AI has generated itself from start to finish. Others, people are using AI as tools to aid them in their music rather than get into an expensive studio and mastering. They're using AI tools to do the mastering for them, which is all good. It's all good. But I don't think anybody thought that the AI would get so encompassed and accepted. And I, from my point of view, I have to look for good music and I have to look to see what's going on. And I've heard some fantastic albums and realized they were AI in the early days, and now I hunt into these things now. So for 2026, the next two, I'm bringing you two 2026 songs which are in fact AI artists. They're not even a real singer. It is an AI artist. Now, one of them I believe could actually be doing the work herself but using AI to do it, but they are both AI artists. And I thought, we're here at the Midnight Cafe. Why is this becoming such a thing? And the reason quite simply is there's nothing wrong with the music. If I didn't make a thing of it and tell you about it, you would just listen to it and say, I like that. I also see it from the real live musician's point of view. But we're not here to debate, not on this show. Here we're just here to listen to the music and chill and relax. Two songs for you. Let me know what you think. Sella Stone first, and Scared of Growing Old Alone, and Kiara Blue, I'm Fine.

the Sacred Souls, no strangers to this show. Next, we are going to 2025 and 2021 before we go back to our last from 26. Jalen Nagonda, again, no stranger to the show, as are the Teskey Brothers. First, we go with Jalen and Just As Long As We're Together, and then I'll come back and talk to you about the Teskey Brothers track, because that will fit in nicely with the first one that we're going to play afterwards. So a couple of covers for you to enjoy. But first, Jalen Nagonda and Just As Long As We're Together.

Yeah, wonderful stuff. Next we go to 2021 and a single release from two Australian brothers called the Teskey Brothers, and they did a cover of an INXS song, Never Tear Us Apart. Then we're going to go to 2026 from Malted Milk, from their 2026 album Time Out, where they've done a wonderful cover of Midnight Hour.

good was that? And yes, you may have noticed I was mistaken, not a copy of The Midnight Hour, Wilson Biggar. I was looking at a different track at the time, and I got them mixed up. I'll play that for you next time. That one, though, Malted Milk, off the album, as they say, from 2026 Time Out. Beautiful version. I do like that track. I get so engrossed in what I'm doing, and I do make mistakes. Just don't tell anyone, okay? Next, the acoustic version of Goodness of God from Clark Beckham, also from 2026. Followed up by Georgia Smith from the TV series Bait. I don't know if you've seen it. It's a track called Price of It All, and that will be our last track from 2026 until near the end. I have one more which I've saved for near the end of the show. But for now, Clark Beckham, Goodness of God, and Georgia Smith, Price of It All.

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0: Indeed it does. We're here at the Midnight Cafe's Heart and Soul this week, and that was it. Apart from, I've got two tracks from the 20s that I want to play near the end of the show, from 2023 and 2026, but the rest of them are going to be older. The two older ones first, I think, are 2004 for Norah Jones and What Am I to You, and then Gladys Knight and the Pips. And from 1992, and neither of us wants to be the first to say goodbye. First, though, Norah Jones.

quite possibly my song of the night. Gladys Knight and the Pips. You're listening to The Midnight Cafe with me, Neil Jones. It's Heart and Soul Week. And next up, we've got a baker's dozen of smooth soul from the 70s and 80s.

classics section, kicking off with three great tracks there. Heatwave, Al Green, and Denise Williams, as requested. Denise Williams there by Alison in Norwich. You can follow me on Facebook and Instagram, Neil on the Radio, see when all the shows are coming on. And if you want to get in touch with me with any of the shows I do for requests or to submit music, it's neilontheradio@outlook.com. Even if you just want to say hi, I look forward to hearing from you. As we carry on with our classics, we've got Roberta Flack and Donny Hathaway. Where is the love? Earth, wind and fire, that's the way of the world. And DeBarge, all this love.

1982 for DeBarge there, off the album of the same title, All This Love. You're listening to the Midnight Cafe. It's Heart and Soul, bringing you the finest in smooth soul, R&B, jazz, all things chilled. I asked you earlier if you remembered a band from the 70s called Switch. I said I wasn't quite sure. Well, we've got another band from the 70s that I genuinely can't remember at all. Maybe you do. They were called The New Birth, and this is a track off their 73 album. It's been a long, and this is called Wildflower.

Or you can call me. You see, because I'll be somewhere around. You see, not only that. You see, I'll be your bridge over troubled waters. You see, the reason why I say this, baby, is because I love you, girl. 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Oh, sometimes I can't even explain. You see, you're like a flower that blooms in any season. And that's why I like to say, you're my flower, baby. You're my flower. Ooh, baby. A flower.

Yeah, no, the first time I've heard that, our long song of the night, 6.5 minutes long, and it's from a band called The New Birth. If you like that, check them out. The last from the 70s coming up, three back-to-back, all from 1979. Minnie Riperton, Stephanie Mills and Teddy Pendergrass.

do love a bit of Teddy Pendergrass. Come Go With Me. Three tracks there from 1979. I've got three tracks from the 80s now, and then our last two tracks. So we've got five tracks to go. Hopefully I've got time to fit them all in. Bloodstone from 1982. We go a long way back. Sade from 85. And Never As Good As The First Time. And Smokey Robinson with a number one hit here in the UK from 1981, Being With You.

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1: 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They will indeed sound like this. 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

0: hope you've enjoyed tonight's music. 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I leave you with Teddy Swims and Evergreen from 2023 and Lewis Fitzgerald, If Only I Could Love You, from 2026.
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6: Hi, I'm Terry Sullivan and welcome along to the all-new Boogaloo. 2 hours of great Northern Soul and Motown music as always. We kick off today's show with the Doyen of Motown, of course, Diana Ross. And this is the promo version, in stereo, would you believe, of Reach Out and I'll Be There.

There we are. That is APJ, and I've given you the best years of my life. Up next is this one from a band called Brass Monkey from the year 1971. This is their version of You Keep Me Hanging On.

First bit of Northern Soul today, and that is a Stop Girl from the Seven Dwarfs. 1968 is the year. We're going to stay with the 60s. Another Northern Soul track from 66 this time. This is The Accents and New Girl.

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0: about me on time now. I don't want nobody to slack it off. That's it. Y'all looking good.

bit of Soul City Walk from Archie Bell and the Drells. We can go back to Detroit in Michigan, add a bit of Motown. And David and Jimmy Ruffin. You know what? Well, you know I love the duets of Motown. Well, David and Jimmy Ruffin recorded this one in 1971. And I think it's a great song. And this is called When My Love Hand Comes Down.

The sound of Eddie Kendricks and used to be the home of Johnny May. Next to the gentleman I had the pleasure of meeting a long, long while ago. In fact, it was 1985, I think it was. 1985, the late, great Edwin Starr. Oh, what a man he was. And, of course, his brother carries on the legacy with the Edwin Starr Band, the team. And, I had the great pleasure of working with them fairly recently. Anyhow, that's enough of my waffling. Let's get on with the music. And this one, I say, from Edwin Starr from 1970. This is Stop the War Now.

Patty's the house on Soul Hill from 1967 for my baby Ray. Let's go back a year to 1966 and Barbara Banks and this one called River of Tears.

That is the Bar Keys and a track called Soul Finger. Let's go back to Detroit in Michigan, of course, Motown. And this one, well, actually, you know, I could play two from the Four Tops, one of my favorite bands from Motown, both from the year 1970. First one is Seven Numbers Can Straighten Out My Life. And the second one is I Wish I Were Your Mirror.

One of my favourite bands from Motown, of course, that is the Four Tops with Levi Stubbs on lead vocals. I had the pleasure of seeing all four of them, sadly, before they all started disappearing from this world. Yeah, and we heard just now, I Wish I Were Your Mirror. Before that, just seven numbers can straighten out my life. In the UK, six numbers. It's called the lottery, the national lottery. That'll straighten out your life, give you so much money you won't know what to do with it. Anyhow, we'll play one more from the Motown songbook for the time being, and then we're going to go back to Northern Soul, and we're going to go to 1971 and Gladys Knight and the Pips, and I Don't Want to Do Wrong.

That is Gordon Staples and the Motown Strings and a track called Strung Out. We're going to go back to the Northern Soul scene now. And this one from 1968, this is Big Ella and The Queen.

Sound of Billy Preston and the Girls Got It. Well, Motown and Northern Soul, this crossover both ways. Well, normally from Motown to Northern Soul. And this lady recorded from Motown. Had the great pleasure of interviewing her a few years ago now. Probably about 8 or 9 years ago now. Seems a long while ago. But this is a song from 1965. This is Brenda Holloway. And When I'm Gone.

That is Brenda Holloway. And when I'm gone, one more song as we go from the first hour to the second hour of today's show from the Northern Soul scene. And we're going to go back to the year 1964. I was 2 years of age then. This is Candy and the Kisses and the 81.